More music, more memories, more often. 104.9 Sunshine FM off the classic Band on the Run album, Paul McCartney Wings and Mrs. Vanderbilt. I've got to say, when I was a child, probably would have heard that song and that album more times than I had dinner. Not that my mother didn't feed me well. She was very good with that. But, boy, she was very good in playing that record over and over again. I almost knew the words to all the great songs on there, including Jet, Band on the Run, Helen Wheels, Mrs. Vanderbilt there, and, of course, Let Me Roll It. That was another good one too. What a great album, one of the most famous of all time. It's now 20 to 11, hits on the way very surely, got some Bee Gees and also a bit of Delta Goodrum, one of her number one smashes on the way here at Sunshine for dinner. Not that my mother didn't feed me well. She was very good with that. But, boy, she was very good in playing that record over and over again. I almost knew the words to all the great songs on there, including Jet, Band on the Run, Helen Wheels.

Mrs. Vanderbilt there. And of course, Let Me Roll It. That was another good one too. What a great album, one of the most famous of all time. It's now 20 to 11. Hits on the way very shortly. Got some Bee Gees and also a bit of Delta Goodrum, one of her number one smashes on the way here at Sunshine FM of all time. It's now 20 to 11. Hits on the way very shortly. Got some Bee Gees and also a bit of Delta Goodrum, one of her number one smashes on the way here at Sunshine FM.

0: What a voice. American country singer, songwriter and comedian. Ray Stevens and Everything is Beautiful from 1970. And she's won Emmys, she's won Oscars, Tonys and Grammys. The amazing Barbara Streisand, Woman in Love. With the box tops for the triple play, Soul Deep. 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

0: That is a good song, Robbie Williams and Millennium. Robbie Williams said one of his favourite movies ever was the Sean Connery James Bond movie, You Only Live Twice. Nancy Sinatra originally recorded the theme from You Only Live Twice, and you can certainly hear that through Millennium. Before that, another great song, Dragon, this time. It's 16 to 5 coming up. 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

0: It's got a little bit of Bee Gees in that, hasn't it? Originally, it was recorded by the Bee Gees and written for Samantha Sang with Emotion. Before that, we had Skyhook's horror movie and kicking off that triple play, Boney M. from 78, The Rivers of Babylon. 104.9, Sunshine FM, coming up for you very shortly, is a beautiful song from John Denver, and it's called Annie's Song.
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0: And that was Moving Pictures with What About Me, not the cover version that's played on a lot of commercial radio stations. That song reached number one in 1982 and stayed there for 6 weeks. Before that, Chicago with No Tell Lover and John English, can't say the words, with Some People. And coming up soon, I've got some Split Ends. 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

0: Yeah, the Sunshine Coast's favourite radio station, 104.9 Sunshine FM. Very 70s sounding, don't you think? Orleans from the mid-70s. Also, Things of Stone and Wood, Share This Wine, Frente, and the Beatles launched us into that set. Well, if you're at Coolum this morning and wondering what all the fuss is about, a bit of activity happening there with the Bay to Beach Ocean Charity Swim. It's on. It's a fundraiser for Coolum Beach Surf Life Saving Club. Probably too late to participate, but a very buzzy atmosphere and competitive races, as well as what they're calling mates races. Lots of age as well as gender categories, beginning with the under-18s right up to the 65-pluses. Something you can participate in, though, is the barbecue sizzle, which will be on the beach. It's on till 10 this morning at Coolum Beach. OK, the mental's mental as anything in a moment, 20 past 7.
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